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Too sexy for my love. Love's going to leave.

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1: Zrób to, albo nie. Tempo has reached critical level. Tempo has reached critical level.

0: 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Po prostu to zostaw. 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
1: We had 2 bags of grass, 75 pellets of mescaline, 5 sheets of high-powered bladder acid, a salt shaker half full of cocaine, a whole galaxy of multicolored uppers, downers, screamers, laughers, also a quart of tequila, quart of rum, case of beer, pint of raw ether, and 2 dozen amyls. But once you get locked into a serious drug collection, not that we need it at all for the trip, the tendency is to push it as far as you can.

0: 5 sheets of high-power bladder acid, a salt shaker half full of cocaine, a whole galaxy of multicolored uppers, downers, screamers, laughers, also a quart of tequila, quart of rum, case of beer, pint of raw ether, and 2 dozen amyls. But once you get locked into a serious drug collection, not that we need it at all for the trip, the tendency is to push it as far as you can.
1: W twojej kieszeni. Na stronie. W Aleksie.
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3: And it goes a little something like this.

Masz internet? Masz X-Vibe. Proste. We're going to dance. We're going to dance. And have some fun.

0: głosówki. 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Wyślij gdzie chcesz. Messenger, Insta, WhatsApp. Nie zadawaj pytań. Po prostu kliknij i nagraj. X-Vibe.
1: As I mentioned near the close of the last record, this record you are now playing is another example of the completion backward principle. If you can possibly manage the time, please play both sides at one meeting.